you look into the distance, there's a house upon the hill, guiding like a lighthouse. It's a place where you'll be safe to feel our grace, 'cause we've all made mistakes. If you've lost your way,

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2: 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A freak like me just needs infinity.

0: 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You realize that when you lose them, never let them escape, cause time is flying in a one-way direction.
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gentlemen, welcome tonight at the MGM Grand Las Vegas. The main

0: before you go, there's something I want you to have.
1: Oh, it's beautiful. But wait a minute, isn't this...
0: Yeah, yes it is.
1: But I thought the old lady dropped it into the ocean in the air.
0: Well, baby, I went down and got it for you.

too long I've been building walls around me. Keep my distance so you never know too much about me. Trying to keep you out cause I love my safe space. But the problem is I never look

softly cling in the dark. Electric waves, they leave a mark. Lost in static, frozen dreams.